0: 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Sunny 94.
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0: Sunny 94, good Thursday morning. It's Tank, it's Aaron, it's your question of the day with Mr. Mike's in Sylvan. $25 gift card could be yours to check out their fabulous brunch on weekends and their patio. And today it's all about tea. Do you drink it and do you have a fave type?
1: I do drink tea. I quite enjoy it. And I like chai tea.
0: Chai. Isn't chai tea? Isn't that what chai stands for?
1: Yeah, I have no idea, actually. To the Google.
0: Chai is the Hindi word for tea. So if you say you have a chai tea,

Sunny 94, good morning. It's Tank Montana keeping you up to date with everything that happens in our community. And every Thursday night at Mr. Mike's in Sylvan Lake, it's a biker night. Your chance to get down there, support the One Broken Biker organization, a nonprofit organization. 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You can get all their details and just check out the great weather and head to Mr. Mike's in Sylvan tonight. Tammy.

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